Mother Earth is pregnant for the third time. Because, ladies and gentlemen, you have knocked her up. I have tasted the minds of the maggots of the universe, but I was not offended, for I knew I had to rise above it all or drown in my own

You got your agenda, and I got mine. 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I'm tripping out. Strange to say, I'm tripping out. Yet it all makes perfect sense, though once or twice I've had my doubts. 'Cause I've lost all sense of being, and I've lost all sense of time. But worst of all, I've lost what was never really mine. Once we reached for the stars on a wing and a prayer and a stolen guitar. Summer nights pinging out on high in the sky. We were in with a shout, but it all disappeared in a blink of an eye. So no one waved goodbye. No one waved goodbye. I'm running scared. I don't know why I'm running scared. A sudden sense of something nauseous in the air. Yet I know the answer hides in the corners of my mind. So I drift and sift about just to see what I can find. Once we reach for the stars on a wing and a prayer and a stolen guitar. Summer nights picking out on high in the sky. We were in with a shout, but it all disappeared in the blink of an eye. So no one waved goodbye.

You bunch of freaks need to turn down your music. And you guys need to get out of this neighborhood because we don't want to hear it. The whole committee's here. We're all on the same page about this.

Another red leaf drive, an endless summer. I was quiet, I was alright, till it pulled me under. It was a photograph, before we had one another. I was in pieces then, till you put me back together. So I reach across, remember my heart.

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Nothing was known about it. But in 1852, the surveyors found it was the highest in the world, and they named it Everest.

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I halted Nanny's corner, where he laid out his wares, colognes, chopper chops, and Trojans if you dare. 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
0: Madness. Madness.
2: The humanitarian crisis has reached a tipping point in Gaza.
1: In Sudan.
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0: And in America, we deal with domestic terrorism.
2: Corruption.
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